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0: Good morning, I'm Keyshawn Haynes with Headline News on CNC3 and the TBC Radio Network. There will be 30 more days of SOE after the government votes in favor of an extension. The motion was passed late last night. Government only needed a simple majority under the Constitution to pass it. Last night, as Parliament debated the extension for a further 3 months, Attorney General John Jeremy defended its effectiveness in the fight against serious crime. Jeremy told the House that information provided by the TTPS showed Trinidad and Tobago recorded its lowest murder rate in 2 decades in 2025, with figures continuing to decline in 2026. He also said police had made significant progress in dismantling gangs, with gang-related activity, a key target of the state of emergency, showing a marked reduction. Jeremy revealed that the government's crime-fighting strategy would now expand to target the 1% who facilitate and support gang activity as part of a broader effort to tackle organized crime.
1: An infraction of the law by the powerful is, and the 1% is no different from an infraction of the law by the poor little black youths in Mover and Lavantel. The time when they received the keys to the city and license to mash up the place, that time is over.
0: TNTech says an attempted act of vandalism at its Brechin Castle substation caused a significant voltage dip experienced across part of the country yesterday. According to the commission, an intruder entered the substation and came into contact with a breaker, causing a fault in the system. TNTech said the national electricity grid remained stable and widespread outages were avoided because protective mechanisms operated as designed. Security footage showed the suspect receiving an electric shock before fleeing the scene. He was later apprehended and taken for medical treatment for severe burns. The Office of the President is celebrating the 150th anniversary of President's House and the 50th anniversary of Trinidad and Tobago becoming a republic. It began yesterday with an interfaith Thanksgiving service marking the launch of a year-long commemoration. President Christine Kanglu used the ceremony to honor past and present staff of the Office of the President, describing them as the unseen force behind the institution's success. Honorees included former and current aide de camp, secretaries, controllers of household, and other members of staff. Awards recognized service ranging from 10 years to more than 3 decades.
2: You have served people. You have served human beings who happen for a period of time to live under the weight and responsibility of national office. You have helped presidents and their families to feel secure, settled, respected, and cared for. You have made difficult lives easier. You have made public service more possible. That is why today matters. It matters because service that takes place in silence must not disappear into silence.
0: And that's a look at the headlines so far. Stay tuned for another update at the top of the hour.
3: It just doesn't get any better than this.
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kicking things off with some Harry Styles at 7.5 minutes after the hour of 6 o'clock. A pretty wet Thursday morning, but beautiful one on the outside. Good morning and welcome to Thursday. It is the 11th of June. And it is the downslide to the weekend. Oh my gosh. Happy dance. Yes, I felt pretty excited when I woke up this morning realizing, oh, the week is almost over. Because the week has been weeking. I mean, for me, maybe for you as well. I have a copy of my TNT Guardian. I have the log. I have the Balso, hopefully pretty soon in studio. And we're here to do the do. I'm DJ Danny. We're taking you on the way till 9 a.m. You're locked on to 95, the ultimate one, your morning reset. I see a couple of the usual suspects on our WhatsApp chat already. The number in studio, 394-9595. Got some Benson Boone, some Omi, and some Red Hot Chili Peppers to get your Thursday morning started in fine style.

0: Yeah, and I believe Danny is absolutely right. We could be our own cheerleaders and shake our pom-poms and do our dance routine, because there is the... Well, once upon a time, Friday was the start of the weekend, but I think somewhere along the lines... So Friday happened.
1: Correct.
0: Yeah.
1: And I like pom-poms. Shake your pom-pom.
0: Yeah, what do you mean?
1: Did you ever, I mean, that's what you call it.
0: Pom-poms. Would you ever cheerleader?
1: And I actually found a photo of... I'm the cheerleading outfit the other day. Facebook gave me a reminder.
0: Yeah, but you said you can't do a handstand or a cartwheel.
1: I cannot.
0: How were you a cheerleader?
1: I just shaked my pom-poms.
0: Okay.
1: Yeah. That's all you really need to do, you know.
0: Who used to sang that song? Was it Ricky Martin?
1: Yes.
0: Something like that.
1: Mm-hmm.
0: All right, folks. All kicks aside, coming into Port of Spain, I don't expect traffic this hour of the morning to the level it was where I have to reach work after 6. But I'm just giving you a heads up. There's an accident, multiple accidents, actually. So firstly, I'm seeing one in the vicinity of the Grand Bazaar flyover. I can't be too exact about exactly
1: which direction.
0: Yeah, but there's one there for sure. I don't think that is impeding traffic, though. But there seems to be reports of an accident after the NP flyover. So we're talking the vicinity of the market, Central Market, maybe somewhere around there. Now, that's causing major pileup. So for those of you on the Beetham Highway, it's bumper to bumper. It's barely moving. You have an opportunity, if you reach Mova Junction, to take the Eastern Main Road, all the young roads are coming to Port of Spain this morning. I guess that rain caused that accident. Maybe.
1: Yeah.
0: All right, once again, I'll repeat that for those of you heading into Port of Spain this morning. If you have the opportunity to get off the Beetham Highway, take the Eastern Main Road or take Lady Young Road. Remember, the Eastern Main Road coming into Port of Spain Monday to Friday, it's one way. From 6 a.m. to 9 a.m. Monday to Friday, it's two lanes heading into Port of Spain. So you don't always have to take the highway. But again, it's not normally traffic this hour of the morning. So again, take your time. The roads are wet and the rain is down, and it's going to be down for most of the day into the afternoon. I checked it out already, so drivers, beware and take it easy.

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0: report. Once again, you're stuck in some serious thick traffic heading into Portishead on the Beetham Highway. You don't expect it at this hour, not so bad, but it is. So once again, I just looked at the Eastern Main Road via Waze, and it's pretty much clear. It's flowing. So again, if you have the opportunity to not take the Eastern Main Road, if you come, not take the Beetham Highway, sorry. So take the flyover by Maritime Barataria, get on to the Eastern Main Road headed to Port of Spain, or take the Lady Young Road. Remember, you were warned, or you could stay home. You could just stay home. You know, or you could just disappear.
1: Oh, you know, maybe you don't mind the traffic. You know, it's the show just start. You have until 9. Like, exactly. You know what? I'll just stick here.
0: Yeah, why not? You have enough gas in your car. You can run your AC. Oh, yeah. Oh, maybe you could think about becoming a magician. And poof.
1: Wow. So we were just taking a look at that video of the intruder, because that's the word they use.
0: It is.
1: Made its way into... This looking like a substation.
0: It's Breton Castle, I think, that area.
1: But it's a huge TNTech installation. Yeah. I'm sure there are signs everywhere. Trespassers will be prosecuted.
0: No, electrocuted.
1: Electrocuted. I don't mean to laugh, but who sent him?
0: No, I mean to laugh.
1: Who sent he?
0: Huh?
1: Who sent he there?
0: The devil.
1: With a bolt cutter. A metallic bolt cutter. With live...
0: But even watching him navigating through those huge coils and... Everything is oversized.
1: It really looks like...
0: So I was in Aranjuez yesterday, chilling out in the afternoon, and current went. It was like, current from Aranjuez to El Sicuro went.
1: Well, in Maraval, current went too.
0: You understand?
1: I have colleagues as far as Arima, current went as well too.
0: Mm-hmm.
1: So one man...
0: Idiocracy.
1: Inconvenienced the entire grid.
0: Yeah, boy.
1: And then, of course, I haven't seen the aftermath of the shocking incident. But he...
0: I saw the image
1: of... Rel Dredd went up.
0: Very tethered, and it looked like... Yeah.
1: Like the coyote from...
0: From...
1: Looney Tunes?
0: Yeah, Wile E. Coyote.
1: Wile E. Coyote, yes.
0: He looked like that, like an Acme bomb dropped on him.
1: If you haven't seen the video, he attempted to cut something with the bowl cutter, and there was a big poof
0: of smoke, and I thought, when it dissipated, well,
1: he wasn't there. He was pitched. I looked at it a few times.
0: Oh, he got pitched.
1: He got pitched off of the little platform he was on, and I'm certain he's never going to try this again. I'm almost certain.
0: Wow. Some people just don't learn the lesson, huh?
1: But wow.
0: Like, yeah.
1: Wow.
0: He might tell himself, maybe I just do it and make sure I don't get shocked next time.
1: Mm-mm. Well, I mean, there are signs, like we said, and I'm sure he's probably going to face some charges.
0: He did.
1: Not the electrical kind.
0: Yeah.
1: Right? Not the electrical kind when he recovered from his severe wounds.
0: Yeah. 28 minutes after the hour of... hold on, we got the weather. Yeah.
1: All right. So according to Guardian, cloudy with showers or rain.
0: Mm-hmm.
1: With a medium to high chance for a few heavy showers and isolated thunderstorms, maximum 30 degrees Celsius in both islands and thunderstorm.

0: It seems the only thing we'll be going under this morning is an umbrella. And of course, in true Valster style, I left mine in the vehicle.
1: Same.
0: Pointless.
1: I mean, it was pretty wet. It wasn't raining when I got here, but
0: yeah,
1: it looked like it was going to continue. But clearly, you know, it's a good start to rainy season when I get a little sprinkle.
0: Of course,
1: so you set the immune, and you set the immune system for the season.
0: Yeah, so big up your child, my girl.
1: Oh, yes. So blessings upon blessings. So I want to say a very, very special, happy golden birthday today. She's 11 years old on the 11th.
0: All right.
1: So my first niece, you know, my very kind, special, loving niece, Hannah Mango, happy birthday to you. Wishing you a great day today. I mean, you're going to school.
0: Yeah.
1: So make it count.
0: So what's your favorite mango? Julie Mango, Hannah Mango?
1: Wait, that's a hard question. I will say Hannah Mango.
0: Okay.
1: Yeah. Yeah. Hannah Mango is my favorite. And then Julie.
0: Not too stringy.
1: At all. I mean, she loves.
0: I know.
1: She's shooting up for sure.
0: String-like.
1: She's
0: not stringy.
1: Pretty tall. Yeah. She's going to be a tallest.
0: Yeah, it happens. All right, so let's do a time check of 6:33 a.m. And of course, that time check, all with the compliments of Lucozade. 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

Horn, and that's Phoenix. Let's call it 19 minutes away from the hour of 7 o'clock. So let's jump into this segment. Anyway, what segment is that, Val? Well, yours truly, Val Stern, DJ Danny, is giving you the opportunity right now to win yourself a Lucozade hamper. How awesome is that? Trinidad and Tobago Lucozade Sport Ice Kick is coming to a location near you. Try the new... No, firstly, wait. Listen to all the words I'm saying. Listen to all the information I'm dishing out. We're going to ask you a question based on what we're saying. Get it right, and you get the prize. 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Yeah. Of course, we're giving you the chance to win a Lucozade Sport Prize. Call now and answer two, not one, but two, questions. And that's to win. How easy is that? Okay? Now, let me remind you of some more information here, okay? The new Lucozade Sport Ice Kick by Jude Bellingham has officially landed. Of course, packed with carbohydrates and electrolytes that support your body during and after exercise and prolong endurance activity. Of course, if you're looking for hydration or a hydration alternative, look no further than Lucozade Sport Ice Kick Isotonic Drink. It's a lemon and lime flavor. Oh yeah. Okay, so 625-2095. I'm going to ask two questions coming up. Get it right, get the prize.

it's kind of like winning the lotto. It's an excellent, awesome prize from LucasAid. Oh, it's all about the new limited edition LucasAid Sport Ice Kick inspired by football superstar Jude Bellingham himself. 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Answer two questions and you get the prize, which is coming up after this.

0: this might be the Lucas Aid you're looking for, but it's here for a limited time, baby. Lucas Aid Sport Prize up for grabs right now. Hey, the new limited edition Lucas Aid Sport Ice Kick inspired by football superstar Jude Bellingham himself. All right, so two easy questions. I see this phone's been ringing quite some time. Let's go. 95 The Ultimate, good morning.
1: Good morning, how are you?
0: We are quite fine. What's the weather like on your part?
1: Super rainy?
0: What area is that?
1: This is San Fernando.
0: San Fernando. Okay, so are you a very active person?
1: Not too much, but my boyfriend is.
0: Oh, okay. All right, well, I hope you know more about football than him.
1: Oh, it's football related.
0: Yeah. All right, so are you ready?
1: I'm going to try.
0: Okay, who is the ambassador of the new limited edition LucasAid Sport Ice Kick?
1: It's Jude Bellingham.
0: Ooh. Okay, and true or false, the new flavor is guava tonka bean.
1: False?
0: What is the new flavor?
1: The new flavor is, I'm thinking, hold on, I know this.
0: I know, on your Google, on your phone, do it quick.
1: Lemon lime.
0: Three. Okay, lemon lime. Now, you're sure?
1: I am sure.
0: You're sure it's not guava tonka bean? Okay, good. All right, so you need to stay on the line. Anybody want to say good morning to?
1: Just my co-workers at the San Fernando General Hospital.
0: Okay, so wait enough, me or Danny get sick to ask for if you come down there.
1: I'll tell you that off air.
0: Stay on the line. Okay, congratulations to Miss San Fernando General. Okay, and of course, congratulations. 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

0: 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A BMW, sheer driving pleasure. Good morning to Shelly out there in Barakpur also. Let's see. All right, people say the Beetham Highway is flowing now. Okay, so that's good stuff, I guess. Absolutely good stuff. All right, also, let's say good morning going out to Marlon, to Anton, Bina, Ashes, and Lily. Good morning, Trisha. Good morning, Alan, Reggie, Dan, King, Signs, Crew, Luke, and Sarah, Riyadh, and Memphis.
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0: Good morning, I'm Peter Christopher with Headline News on TNT3 and the TBC Radio Network. Prime Minister Kamala Prasad Bisesa has recommitted her government's intention to work with maxi-taxi operators to resolve their issues. On June 1st, several maxi-taxi drivers boycotted services to demand government action on restrictive speed limits, illegal PH competition, outstanding school transfer debts, and rising crime. A three-day planned protest was eventually reduced to under 2 days. Speaking in Parliament on Wednesday, Prasad Bisesa sympathized with the drivers, who she called decent, hard-working people, and promised to work with them.
1: The Minister of Transport, as he has done over the last year, will continue to work, consult, and engage all stakeholders involved in our national transportation services in the national interest. For 10 years, the former administration was tone deaf. They refused any meaningful dialogue with stakeholders.
0: Energy Minister Dr. Rudal Munilal is dismissing opposition criticism over the government's handling of energy negotiations with Venezuela, insisting that active discussions remain ongoing. The energy minister maintains that Trinidad and Tobago continues to work closely with major energy stakeholders to advance cross-border gas projects. Speaking during debate on the Finance Bill 2026 on Wednesday, Dr. Munilal responded directly to concerns raised by former Prime Minister and former Energy Minister Stuart Young. Young accused the government of failing to engage meaningfully with Venezuelan authorities on matters critical to this country's energy future. Dr. Munilal rejected suggestions that the government was absent from the process.
2: We are working with our partners, and every single week we get a report. And in this case, it is our legacy partners, BP and Shell, others as well, but BP and Shell. We are working with them. NGC is working with them and with the officials in Venezuela. Again, this notion, and I think it's cultural, maybe politically cultural, that somehow you have to board a jumbo plane, a jet plane, and land in some country and take out 25 pictures.
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Oh, we jump in right now into 10 Minutes for Friends at Woodford Cafe, getting ready for DNA 2, Dance All Nice Again, Volume 2, the music of the Kiss City Caravan. Of course, some Beanie Man, I mean, all your favorites, some Patro. Think about them, Supercat, Apache Indian, list goes on. All right, all your favorite dancehall artists of yesteryear will be celebrated in one night, the night before the holiday, from Buju to Beanie. Listen, everybody's going to be there celebrating the DJs, Euphoric, Assassin Singh, Private Ryan, Singleton Noise, Aralon the Artman, DJ Movin, MC Andre, and more. So organize your crew, get your tickets. I got more information coming up now.

Bees and Honey with Sissy Like That. 9 after 7 o'clock. Hour number 2. 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

0: magic. I mean, all of us, when we were growing up, we wanted to be different things. 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I mean, maybe you wanted to emulate whatever your parents and your grandparents did, whatever profession it was, a policeman, a fireman. But anybody wanted to be a magician? Danny, you think you'll make a good magician or a magician's assistant? Assistant. Yeah, I think there's too many, hazards attached to being a magician. I mean, you may think you're putting your hand in a hat to pull out a rabbit. Next thing, pull out a small caiman. 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Carib, feel it. Of course, you know, on the topic of carib, that's one of the drinks that's going to be on 2-for-1 before 10 p.m. at Woodford Cafe for Dance All Nice again. 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

your skin, music in your soul, and a rhythm that won't let you stand still. 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By day, 365 beaches, crystal clear water, and the perfect excuse to live in your swimsuit. 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Mass on the road, vibes in every fete, and a feeling that carries you from sunset straight into sunrise. 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
2: You know, so we always got to give props to all the avid listeners, especially when you represent certain companies and you show your love for the morning show, the morning reset, by sending, you know, free stuff for me and Danny. You know, things we don't have to share with all, you know. All right, so it's 20 minutes after 7 o'clock, saying good morning to Celine. Celine, good morning to you from KC Confectionery. Okay, you sent us some nice packages recently, and then we started to talk about Tuffy last week. Well, wow, if only city size of the bag of Tuffy was sent to us, myself and Danny, and also we each got a box of butternut. Woo! All right, so big up KC Confectionery. Quick fact about KC I did not know. Well, I also recently learned that they were over 100 years old earlier, 1922. They began as a little cottage industry, as Cannes Confectionery, then went to KC Confectionery. All right, so Celine, thank you so very much. And coming up right now, check it out. I got the Duran Duran and Nile Rodgers. I got Cardi B and Bruno Mars. And followed by, a 90s jam coming up.
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0: Oh, well, we aim to please you every single day, but you should know that by now. Monday to Friday, catch Val Sun, DJ Danny for the morning reset. It's 28 minutes after 7 o'clock, so I'm walking through the corridors of our work here, and we have a vending machine right outside our kitchen for our drinks. And it made me realize, well, wait now. You know, there's some pretty crazy vending machines all around the world. Things you would take, you never assume that you can literally stand up by a machine, put some money in and get.
1: Like gold bars.
0: Yeah. Underwear.
1: Because, right. I mean, that's something that you just might need.
0: You might sneeze too hard one day. You never know.
1: And what?
0: I need a new pair of underwear.
1: Wow.
0: Yeah. You can even get, let's see, luxury cars, fresh pizza.
1: A luxury car from a vending machine.
0: Well, that's what they say.
1: A little one.
0: Or you can even get machines that dispense crunchy edible insects like tarantulas and crickets and hornets.
1: Do they come in any packaging?
0: Oh, wait, even canned bread. Bread in a can. I'm not even making this up. You'd have a hand for every glove, you know.
1: Bread in a can. I need to Google this.
0: You need to sell whole chickens in a can, right?
1: I've seen that and...
0: Yeah.
1: I mean...
0: It looks like it shouldn't be a thing. Yeah.
1: Bread in a can near me. No, I'm not trying to... And look at the shape of it. The bread is the shape of the can. Wow. That is interesting, so if you say the least.
0: Okay, so let's say you had to, as an entrepreneur, you have to have an interesting vending machine in Trinidad. What do you
1: vending
0: think?
1: Vending machine.
0: So think crazy. Think absolutely, like, ridiculous, but somebody might buy it. Somebody might slip out $5 to get it, or $10.
1: Yeah, like a Prosecco on tap. Yeah.
0: On tap?
1: Mm-hmm.
0: Okay.
1: Yeah, Prosecco vending machine would be pretty cool.
0: What about condiments? Packets of, like, packets of mayo, packets of ketchup, packets of, like...
1: Well,
0: but just condiments.
1: He's get that free.
0: Huh?
1: He's get that free.
0: Yeah, but some people is like horrors.
1: Of what?
0: To go and ask for it, but they didn't buy anything from the people. You just want the
1: packs of condiments.
0: Like, you went to work, like, with lunch, and you didn't walk with anything to put on your lunch. Like pepper, or you say walk with hot dogs for lunch.
1: Right.
0: You need some mustard. But
1: I always have mustard in my bag, though, because I go to the places that they have it free.
0: Yeah.
1: I'd take a little extra and keep it in my bag.
0: Well, it's free, right?
1: Well, I guess maybe that might be a good one.
0: Yeah. What about left side socks only?
1: No. Hard pass. I'm sticking with Prosecco.
0: You know how much people are waking up this morning, pulling their clothes out of the dryer and like, but where the next side of the socks?
1: In a pillowcase or in a sheet. Because usually, sometimes if you're dry, if you, you know, don't sort yourself properly.
0: Or in the pocket of a jacket, or the hoodie part of your jacket that you wash
1: always.
0: Hey, more jams coming up. I got Tonic coming now.

Are you like that guy from Tonic who's singing that song? It's a letter he wrote to his mom, convincing her that his woman is worthy. Yeah. All right, are you trying to convince your parents that your potential, spouse is worthy? How is that going? Good luck with that. 25 minutes away from 8 o'clock, Mitsubishi Nation, this one's for you. The Mitsubishi Meetup is going down on Saturday, 13th of June, which is this Saturday. It's from 10 a.m. to 4 p.m. You head to Anson Motors, Chagones. 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And get ready for dance all nice again. What's your plan the night before the holiday? All right, I mean, come on, come out. Take a little brock out. What do you mean? Have a time. Bring your crew. It's going to be good. Think about all those big dance hall tunes from yesteryear. They will all be represented by top-class DJs and MCs for the night with drink specials. And get those tickets. Again, Dance All Nice Again, Volume 2 at Woodford Cafe next week, Thursday, baby. Plan for-

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Just say yes. With First Citizens, the life you envision is within.

0: 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We put you first.
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1: Well, it's officially 8 a.m. in Trinidad and Tobago, 9-5, the ultimate one. This is your morning reset. 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
2: A very good morning. I'm Akash Samaru with Headline News on CNC3 and the TBC Radio Network. As discussions over the extension of the SOE assume focus, police in the Western Division have reported some successes in their crime-fighting efforts. During a TTPS media briefing, head of the Western Division, Senior Superintendent Sylvester Williams, confirmed that between January 1st to June 8th, several categories of serious reported crimes, including murders, shootings and woundings, sexual assaults, car thefts and larcenies, have decreased. For the same period, Williams also acknowledged that kidnappings and fraud were on the rise, but was unable to provide any data as to how much they rose by.
3: With respect to kidnappings, in most instances, arrests have already been made. The break-in offenses occurred predominantly in the St. James and the West End police districts.
2: Hours after videos of a man openly carrying and firing a gun in the Cypress Hills Union Hall community went viral on social media, he was shot dead during a confrontation with police. Investigators said officers acting on information related to burglary and firearm offenses went to Silk Cotton Drive, where they encountered the suspect. According to police, the man pointed a firearm at officers who responded by discharging their weapons. The suspect was taken to the San Fernando General Hospital, where he was pronounced dead. Residents who gathered after the shooting said the videos had heightened concerns about crime and burglaries in the community. One resident said fear of break-ins had become a bigger concern for many people living there.
4: You live here?
5: Yeah. What's
4: that? People was more scared of their apartments, you know, being broken, things stolen, taken out of it, and like the hard working, you know, earnings, you know what I'm saying? And that is what they was more scared about. But this area is known to have, you know, a lot of youths with guns, you know what I'm saying, Dred? But at the end of the day, it is what it is.
2: And Health Minister Dr. Lakram Bodo is urging citizens to avoid all travel to three countries on the African continent amid an Ebola outbreak in Central and East Africa. In a ministerial statement yesterday, Bodo said that the Democratic Republic of the Congo, Uganda, and South Sudan have been designated high-risk zones due to the spread of the virus. He noted that the World Health Organization has declared the outbreak a public health emergency of international concern. The minister also warned that travelers arriving from those countries will face enhanced health screening and mandatory 21-day monitoring with isolation or quarantine measures imposed where necessary. Well, stay tuned for comprehensive coverage in our midday news and a major newscast at 7 p.m. on CNC3 and across all digital platforms.
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0: kick things off with Olivia D, and then that's Youngblood. Coming up, DJ Danny's favorite artist, Iggy Azalea.
1: Ooh, love her.
0: If it ain't Iggy, it ain't Figgy. Right?
1: Okay.
0: Said nobody ever.
1: All right.
0: Okay, so all the football at 3 o'clock. But how are everybody watching it? Where it's showing on? Or is it online? Do you have to go on? I don't know. I don't know, because everybody knows, I think, after 20 years of radio, your show Duval says least inclined when it comes to anything sports ever.
1: But you know, World Cup starting today.
0: Because you reminded me yesterday. Otherwise, World Cup schmooled map.
1: Wow.
0: Yeah, I don't care.
1: I mean, World Cup is literally an intense month of football watching.
0: I like
1: even
0: it.
1: If you're not a big fan of football, people get into it during this time.
0: I am a fan of the absence of traffic, and thank you for all those football games. When those football games going on earlier, the road is be dead. I love
1: facts.
0: I love it.
1: You know, 104 matches over the next 39 days. As for El Football.
0: Ask me the name of a football on Mexico side.
1: I don't even know the name of a football on Mexico side.
0: I am sure there's definitely a Juan something. Juan
1: you
0: something.
1: Sure?
0: Yeah.
1: I feel like that seems a little... What's the word?
0: She rolled her eyes and says, what's the word?
1: What is the word?
0: Yeah, but funny enough, I'm sure there is. At least one of
1: them. Did you Google it?
0: No, but me first name or last name or middle name will be Juan.
1: Wow. Okay. The final match will be played in New York City at the New Jersey Stadium, the MetLife Stadium, man. I wonder how much them tickets are. Because they were pretty expensive.
0: Way.
1: You know, a lot of complaints about the US legs of the games with the tickets being priced out of the average football fans reach. And I mean, people are diehard football fans. They go to every World Cup.
0: Well, maybe the rationale was like, you know, well, you have 4 years to save for this, huh?
1: Yes, but I mean, it's one thing that you... I'm not sure the term. Somebody told me about it yesterday.
0: Yeah.
1: Like, you bought your ticket for $100.
0: Yeah.
1: And then you go to the game and the organizers realize, well, this is a pretty popular one. And then you get there and the ticket prices increase and they ask you to pay for it at the door.
0: Ooh.
1: That's also something that they're introducing as well this year. And that just seems wild.
0: Yeah.
1: Because you think, okay, I'm in. I have my ticket. I reach the States. I go any match. And
0: well, you know, like, who not having any problems with anything like this at all?
1: Who?
0: Me.
1: Right.
0: Me, yeah.
1: Wow. But I'm really looking forward to the games. I don't know. I'll probably just have to find a bar somewhere.
0: The number
1: that
0: one,
1: you know, showing it.
0: Well, the number one question, what team you backing?
1: What do you mean?
0: Who you backing?
1: Who you think?
0: I don't know. That's what I'm asking.
1: Who do you think? Make a guess, an educated guess.
0: Morocco.
1: Wrong.
0: No, I know.
1: Very wrong. Morocco's even in the World Cup.
0: Brazil?
1: No.
0: Okay.
1: Sorry. No.
0: Antigua Barbuda?
1: No.
0: No.
1: No, not a, that's not a hint.
0: No.
1: How I'm saying no? No.
0: No. No, we Norway. Horse, I don't know.
1: Oh my god.
0: You know what's the best part about
1: France?
0: Oh. How the hell is Noir France? Or Noir? What were you trying
1: to
0: say?
1: No. I was saying no in French.
0: What is no in French?
1: No.
0: No? Stupid.
1: Yes, I am backing The France. Vive le France, yes.
0: Okay.
1: Allez le bleu.
0: All right, guys, on WhatsApp, 3949595, or WhatsApp chat, 3949595. Feel free to send which team you're backing for World Cup.
1: So who are you backing? Who won the last World Cup? You remember?
0: I told you.
1: Who even asking me?
0: Sports schmortz. I have to be the least manly
1: man
0: out there.
1: Guess who won the last World Cup? It starts with P.
0: Portugal.
1: There you go.
0: Ah.
1: There you go.
0: Who they beat? Who they beat last year? I mean, last World Cup. Who was it they was playing that made the win?
1: Who they beat?
0: Yeah. Who was in the finals, Portugal or no?
1: Hold on, let's see.
0: Ooh, like you well know what football, boy.
1: No, Portugal did not win the last World Cup.
0: You know, she was just cussing you the radio, watching the radio, and cussing the radio.
1: They were in the last three, I think, though.
0: Well, think, eh?
1: Last World Cup was Argentina and France. 4-2, it was penalties, yes, I remember that. And I was very distraught.
0: You know how
1: I didn't bet any money.
0: You know how many people have on their their favorite football club or football team
1: jockey
0: t-shirt right now under their work clothes? They have football jockey shirts. They probably have.
1: I'm absolutely sure they have that.
0: Superman and Spider-Man jockey shirts. It must have.
1: I mean, like lucky memorabilia and fan merchandise, right?
0: Yeah.
1: So there are people that probably won't change their jockey shirts for the next month
0: because they don't want to blight the team.
1: But they'll blight their underwear for sure.

0: That's Iggy. Okay, 18 minutes past 8 o'clock. Good morning if you're now tuning in. Hour number 3 of your Thursday morning reset right here at 9:05, the ultimate one. Somebody message. Good morning. Well, you bring back real memories this morning when you talked about bread in a can. Okay, so did you know that Linda's Bakery a very long time ago used to make a round bread as if it was baked in a can and it was sliced on each edge? I don't remember that, but okay.
1: Interesting.
0: Yeah.
1: But when I Google it, they said that the bread in a can is usually kind of sweet as well.
0: Oh, it's sweet bread.
1: Sweetish, yeah.
0: Yeah, but it's sweet bread and butter and cheese.
1: What are you asking me?
0: Oh my God, no, I feel like... Ooh, my mouth watered anyway. You know, I like sweet bread, but I don't like drops. I never like coconut drops. I don't know.
1: They're a little heavy.
0: Well, hence it with drops. You know what I mean? Right, somebody say... Traffic like that on the highway to start at 8:11. What, that was this morning? Why? So Mexico. So who's backing Mexico? This is Aaron back in Mexico.
1: Today, because they play in.
0: Somebody says, okay, so Argentina won that.
1: Yeah.
0: Right.
1: Mm-hmm.
0: All right, I will send some pics on the Germany game. Oh, somebody who going? Papayo? Soms? All right.
1: Nice.
0: Excellente. Let's see. Oh, somebody say yes, I'd have one, so do. See, I was right. And you was about to call me a racist. Oh, yeah. Somebody, oh, the person said, Dan, you played with fire, France?
1: Yes.
0: Okay, who's back in Germany? Let's see. Oh, is this click, click, click. All right, Stefan is back in Germany. Yeah. DJ Danny, you just love Kylian Mbappe.
1: Well, I mean, that too.
0: Yeah. You know, he doesn't love you, right?
1: It don't matter. It does not matter. It's a one-sided thing, and I'm okay with that.
0: Yeah. All right, it's 8:20.

0: 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Remember the bicycle he taught you to ride? At school, he watched you walk in as he stood by the gate. And on special days and after exams, he took you to celebrate. His voice is comforting and guiding, and sometimes even mad. But he's always been your pillar and protector through the good and bad.
1: Thank you, Dad.
0: So for dads who are close, and for those far away, perhaps in loving memories, and our hearts where they stay, we acknowledge all fathers so loving and true. Royal Castle salutes you and says thank you.
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2: 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Assassin Sing, Private Ryan, and much more. Dancehall Nice Again Volume 2. 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

0: 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So you're watching the game, 3 o'clock? If you could find out to watch it.
1: I can't, unfortunately, today.
0: Yeah,
1: I have to birthday with the girl.
0: Okay, you can multitask, you know. Women are supposed to be better than men at that.
1: I think that's a myth.
0: Is it? I'm glad. Thanks for the acknowledgement.
1: Yeah.
0: Guys, keep a smile on your face. Be kind, stay awesome. We love you. And keep rocking 9-5, the ultimate one. Catch you tomorrow for your Friday morning reset. Dana's next.
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0: So you turn on your radio and realize, whoa, this station's got everything. That's because we're 9.5, the ultimate one.
1: They say the holy water's watered down, and this town's lost its faith. Our colors will fade eventually, so if our time is running out, day after day, we'll make the mundane a masterpiece. Oh my love, I take one look at you, you're taking me.

Hey, that's some Linkin Park for you. What I've done, well, that's up for debate for this week. This week has flown by, but I think we still managed to check some things off, right? However, do I go ole, ole, ole, ole? Happy World Cup Day. Oh my goodness. I will be following along and seeing what's going on. And you can let me know what you expect of your favorite teams and everything. I got a little look-see on some of the expectations for this year. And of course, we have some tech news in between, your favorite songs and you, by just messaging in at 394-9595. That's how you get to me. Now here is, I'm giving us both a treat, the song that nobody seems to be able to stand up to where that's concerned, so I got to give it to us just for some good vibes, sending some good vibrations out there. I'm Dina, thanks for choosing 9.5, the ultimate one.

0: Do you remember the Diwali rhythm? What about this classic one?
1: This is a classic one.
0: How many wines did you have to Lady Shaba

classic. Your dance hall master, the world's most versatile DJ, Private Ryan, Assassin Singh, Signal to Noise, Aralon, The Art Man, DJ Mervin, Euphoric, MC

0: this again.
1: Hey, that is one of the things I think about whenever I hear, like, you know, promos like that one. These same people who are getting down to Ram Ram in their school days have an issue with their son or daughter listening to Cardi B and Meg's WAP. Don't have an issue, you miss and Mr. Ram Ram. Anyway, it's a 20 after 9 a.m. Don't forget, my number is 394-9595. I can't wait to hear from you to see how your week has been going, what you've been up to, and just in general, just to catch up. You know, sometimes you get caught up in your work week and you're just like, wait a second, I haven't, like, you know, checked in with 951 for the entire week so far. Over the last 2 weeks, things have been so busy. I understand that one. Anyway, speaking of busyness, if you are looking for community with convenience, you can make Brentwood Trinidad part of your routine with dynamic stores, eateries, and services all in one convenient destination. 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We've got some Taylor Swift coming up. She is always having the time of her life. And that new with Bebe Rexha and David Guetta.
0: It's great to be number one again. Everything that you want. 9-5 is now the ultimate one.

0: Jeannie in a Bottle with Christina Aguilera. It feels like something that Brad would insist on performing at school, possibly with Sue. If you know what I'm talking about, then you definitely are a fan of the middle series. 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That's 741-1139. And we have been telling you about Dancehall Nice Again, and it certainly is. It certainly is. Do not miss an opportunity to boogie with us at Woodford Cafe. You can get your ticket to Dancehall Nice Again. It is Volume 2. All right, it's June 18th. 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All right, so it's the night before the holiday. All the dancehall hits of yesteryear, from Buju to Beanie, classic after classic. You can go have a time. All right, so do not miss the opportunity to do that. Be there, or, well, I guess you had to be square, right? It's about 9:38. That is a time check from our friends at the Ashley Furniture Home Store.
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1: We were really good, then we got even better. 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

0: Hey, well, you might as well get your click, click, click, click, click together. And remember, I told you one of the biggest food events for Trinidad and Tobago is here. And we do have somebody in studio right now who wants to tell you more about that. He's like, you know, putting in his own mic and everything.
1: just the headphones.
0: He's like, listen, you're kind of sticking right now. Are we doing a giveaway today or are we just having a nice chat?
1: We're having a chat about it.
0: So tell me a little bit about what brought you to 951 this morning, because you were over at Slam just now.
1: I was.
0: Yes.
1: Morning, everybody. Thanks.

0: with the school experience, right? All the extracurricular activities and all them kind of things.
1: Right.
0: And some of these things are representing the school, but the school essentially is not a money-making school. Mm-hmm. The school is free to attend. You pass for the school, as the case may be.
1: Mm-hmm.
0: But the beautiful thing is that with these fundraisers that we have, we're able to say, all right, we can fund things, we can fund upgrades at the school. Recently, the Alumni Foundation was able to repaint the school how many years. The school was disabled since my father was going to the school. I went to the school, and it's only just
1: I need to find out the name of that paint.
0: You understand? But they were able to repaint it the other day. We're able to upgrade labs for the students. We're able to pay coaching staff, pay security, you know, those sort of extra things that may not be able to be in the budget that as allocated from the money that's received from the state.
1: Mm-hmm.
0: So we're able to say, all right, we can give back to the school, and this is one of the ways that we do so. So for 25 editions, well, this will be the 25th edition.
1: And congratulations.
0: Thank you very much.
1: That's a big deal, 25 years of doing this fun event.
0: And it's been one team of people doing it. It's been passed on from different teams who started it, and all the way to now, we've been continuing the work that's necessary.
1: That's a great embodiment of school spirit right there.
0: Exactly.
1: The camaraderie.
0: And it continues through the event because what happens is that we have about 89 chefs, or you could call them chefs, right? We call them chefs, but they are essentially past students for the most part. Mm-hmm. That they come and they give back, they give a dish, or they sponsor a dish, as the case may be, and they come on the night, and sometimes, in some cases, you get them serving it to you. So,
1: well, I did, I saw, so I was like,
0: nice.
1: Well, I noticed some of the boys, and so when you know, you were walking around, you were served by people who were there before, and just the energy was so it was such a community.
0: It is, and that's the atmosphere that we really try to foster, is that community atmosphere. And in doing so, we also invite the Fatima Old Boys Association, we also invite St. Francis, they're joining us this year, we have St. Joseph Convent joining us this year, and sometimes we have other past student associations that join us. Sometimes they're not able to, but either way, we're very grateful for the ones that are able to show up and able to help us out or contribute to the event in a nice positive way as well.
1: Thanks for dropping by to tell us about it. As I was saying to you at 9:51 this morning, we have been talking about a really premium event. It's a premium cuisine, signature cocktails.
0: Mm-hmm.
1: Freetown Collective is going to be there.
0: Definitely.
1: The Exeter Steelocaster. So imagine. So there's something that happens to Trinbagonians. You know, like the dance while you eat kind of thing going on. You ever had something that tastes so good you had to dance?
0: Yes.
1: So that's what's
0: every
1: going
0: year
1: on.
0: Dining with the Saints.
1: Exactly. That's what's going on. So it's live entertainment.
0: But it's more than that,
1: the ultimate
0: right?
1: line.
0: Because remember, it goes back to the same community that we talk about, right? Freetown Collective. Mohammed went to St. Mary's College.
1: Hi, Mohammed.
0: I went to St. Mary's College. I'm also a member of Freetown, right? Exodus Steel Orchestra, the manager, Ainsworth Mohammed, is a past student of St. Mary's College as well. So they came on board instantly, and they're the reigning Panorama champions.
1: Let's give it up. And just the energy around this event is fantastic.
0: We also have two present students who will be performing as well, Jalen Simmons and Jalen Moon. They're both present students of the college, and they'll be performing.
1: I don't even have their names here.
0: No, that's the surprises that we'll come to drop this morning.
1: Give us a sneak peek. So tell us again, give us a little bit about those two.
0: Well, one is a pianist, currently playing, I believe, with Renegades. I don't want to lie, but I think he played in Panorama and in Junior Panorama this year. But he is a phenomenal talent, and he's going to be performing alongside the captain of the Renegades Youth Steel Orchestra, which is Emmanuel Joseph, who's a premier pianist as well around the country, but also a past student of St. Mary's College.
1: I love it.
0: So we bring in the boys out to shine. We also have a past teacher of St. Mary's College, and Eddie Cumberbatch coming to perform as well.
1: Yes.
0: So it's going to be a night of just camaraderie, community, and coming together. We also have a guest, a special guest,
1: wanna
0: the reigning Calypso Mama.
1: Yes, that wasn't a secret.
0: Hi,
1: Terry. Hello, Terry.
0: And we always welcome Terry with open arms.
1: Terry don't have no time for me anymore these days. She's busy all day.
0: She's busy. That's a good thing.
1: I can't get a fix of that. So tell us about... picture somebody tuned in right now and they've never been to the event. Come on, a little sell on that.
0: What I would say is that it's one of those experiences that it can be fully described with words.
1: Yeah.
0: Like, you have to be there to experience it, because there's certain things that happen that even I miss, but I hear about afterwards. And people talk about, you know, the little rivalries that happen in between the chefs at the tents and those kind. No, come and try mine. No, come and try mine better. And I'm talking about people like government ministers. And they're having a good time. And even no matter which political side they're on, everybody is just another old boy night. You know what I mean? It's all one big community, and it's a nice representation to remind you that Trinidad and Tobago is not just all divided.

0: You know, we have communities that still come together, that come together, and people who you mightn't think would be able to be friends. You see them being friendly. They may not be friends, but they can be friendly. They can be respectful. They can have light banter. They can have a fun night together. And it's happened, I mean, many times. That's why I can say it without hesitation, because I've seen it with my own two eyes. And I'm not just talking about politicians. We have people like Mark Hardy, who's be serving his own dish sometimes.
1: Hi there, Mark Hardy.
0: We also have live cooking that happens. We have chefs that went to St. Mary's College as well. Proper chefs who own restaurants and things, and they come and they give back as well. Some of them do life. Last year we had a whole pig that was roasting in the yard.
1: Oh my.
0: I don't know if they do any pig this year, but they're definitely doing live cooking.
1: I want to see somebody dressed as Maury. Let's put Mark Hardy in a wig like
0: wow. How did we get here?
1: So I really want people to come check out this event. How do they get tickets and information?
0: You can get all the information at CIC PSU on Instagram, or you can search the Pastor Student Union of St. Mary's College on Facebook. But you can get tickets at islandetickets.com or from any one of the members of the PSU. You can just come to the college and tell them you want tickets.
1: Right.
0: And you can get tickets. Easy like that.
1: Sounds great.
0: And
1: so
0: tickets are only $450.
1: Only
0: you get
1: for a whole night of entertainment and
0: a whole
1: food.
0: Night of food. Free drinks. Free open bar.
1: Premium.
0: Of course. We don't, I mean, come on. Come on.
1: All right. What's your favorite drink?
0: My favorite drink?
1: Yeah.
0: Is the ones to drink. these days it's been gin.
1: All right, gin is good for your tummy, actually.
0: Is it?
1: But what is your combination? Do you a regular gin and tonic. You don't go through the whole I need to put some juniper berries extra ones.
0: It's take too long to make.
1: That doesn't
0: quick and,
1: take
0: quick
1: too
0: and,
1: long.
0: Quick and dirty. Quick and dirty. If you want to put some bitters in it, you can make it nice.
1: Bitters and gin.
0: You know, you're the second person to judge me for that, and I don't like your tone.
1: So I'm gonna go the route of saying that I always look at gin as medicinal and in value.
0: All alcohol is medicinal.
1: I'll say that I hear you on the bitters thing. I'll keep an open mind, because bitters is bitters.
0: It is.
1: Come on.
0: It just makes me feel more, at home.
1: I get you. Totally. And that is the wonder of events like this, how it brings everything together, much like bitters.
0: It kind of just exactly like bitters. But the best part, one of the best parts about it, people always have a concern, especially in this day of security and that sort of thing. The event is happening at the compound of the school, St. Mary's College, in the big yard. But we do have a parking available around Port of Spain with shuttles to take you directly to the school. We have parking at Batu Brothers, which is on Green Corner. We have JD Cellier, which is Upper Abercrombie Street, Scotiabank Car Park on the corner of Park and Pembroke Street, and of course Guardian Life Car Park on St. Vincent Street. And from each of those car parks, well, there's security in the car park, proper lighting, and shuttles to take you to and from the venue. So doors open at 6 p.m., dinner is served from 7 to 9, and then we party the rest of the night.
1: Wow. So over 100 food and beverage experiences, a combination of all that great dining and the entertainment. And of course, let's not forget catching up with the fellas and the ladies as well.
0: And the spouses. Bring your friends. Ladies, if you're looking for singles, I see, man, they might have some in the party too. You can come too. I just saying, you have options.
1: That sounds good, actually. That could be an event. I would like to hear back from any Night Fiver who has attended the event and has made a love match. I would like to hear more about that.
0: Ooh, I would too.
1: So you could be having a little bit of roast pork at dining with the saints, and then around Christmas having some more.
0: So having some
1: like
0: ham,
1: a garlic
0: ham,
1: pork.
0: Lamb and jam.
1: Yeah, you know what I mean? Just set yourself up. I would like to thank you again,
0: no
1: DJ
0: problem.
1: Rockers, for joining us in the studio today, sharing more about the Dining with the Saints event 2026.
0: Before I go, let me just say thank you to our sponsors, Caribbean Flavors, Mabe, Blue Waters, LaFast Motors, Carib, NFM, Ocado. And I must say special thanks, of course, going out to Republic Bank and to Exeter Steel Orchestra, because not only are they performing, but they organized and donated some dishes as well to be served. So, and not just a little bit, like 15 or 16 or something like that.
1: Wonderful.
0: So it's really, really grateful. We're very grateful to have everybody come on board and really join the community and be a part of the community. community. We look forward to this Saturday.
1: That's amazing. Can you believe all of this build up and it's Saturday already? I want to see you in a little chef hat or something.
0: I'll be mixing the tunes. That's what I'm cooking up on Saturday.
1: Can't wait.
0: Me and DJ and Glorious Gonzo, we'll both be dropping some tunes on Saturday.
1: Hey.
0: So, party going to be nice. The entertainment is already on point. The food is hot and ready and waiting. It didn't cook yet, but you know, it will be.
1: And you'll see DJ Ruckus there. He will have a place in one hand and his hand on the mixer in the
0: next hand. Something like that. I don't know where the drink going, but
1: yeah. It'll be down on the table somewhere. Hopefully. Or you'll have somebody, you know, giving you a sip every now and again. Because I hear you have it like that.
0: I need a handler.
1: So don't miss the historic 25th edition on June 13th at the St. Mary's College grounds. You can enjoy incredible food,
0: great entertainment.
1: The college compound itself. Oh gosh, next thing I'll send them money grounds. They will definitely need a drink after that one. Well, so it's an unforgettable experience. So make sure you get your tickets again, like Rocker said, from the Past Students Union of St. Mary's College or islandytickets.com. They're saying come hungry and leave legendary. I want you to give us the come hungry, leave legendary. Come, sign off for that.
0: Come hungry, leave legendary.
1: Legendary. There you go.
0: I know that when I come back to haunt.
1: Hey, it's your 951. We're returning in just a little bit. Don't forget, tech news is on the lineup. It's about 5 to top of the hour. More on its way. Sorry.

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0: And enjoy 2-for-1 White Oak Rum and
1: Karas Stag
0: Pilsner
1: Vodka
0: until 10 p.m. Get those tickets right now.

Like it like that. It's about a quarter after 10 a.m. How about a little tech news right now? Did you see that the UK and Canada are following Australia's lead with the proposed social media bans for minors and teens? Let me know what you think about that at 394-9595. Also, if you did not notice, right now, you can actually reorder your Instagram grid. Now, Meta, you keep doing all these things that, again, we do not ask for. We have been asking for a chronological feed. And also, can you please show my 25 followers my posts? Because, you know, that is just always the main complaint. Your actual followers don't get to see what you're posting, but you have all these random sponsored and just, you know, you may like these kind of posts popping up instead of the people that you actually care to see. All right, so fix that, start instead of doing all these random side quests. But on another note, okay, yes, fine, it's something that can be useful if you want a more aesthetic grid. They are sort of bringing you back to the day and age where we actually posted photos to Instagram and where people can have something that looks like it beautifies your feed. So what you do, you long press on one of your photos from your main page and it will give you a bunch of options. You know, you can either pin to your top of your post or, you know, take it off of your main feed and just still leave your reels up, that sort of thing. But you can now go to an entirely new page where you can shift around where your posts are. So if you're thinking color matching, that's a possibility now. If you're thinking about relevance, that's a possibility. If you're thinking of putting all your top posts to the top six of your Instagram feed, that's also a possibility. So if you're in digital, that might matter to you. If not, I look forward to seeing how you're going to be fixing up your thing, your business after that. All right, that's a little bit of tech news for you. Don't forget to update your devices as well, your machines and your phones and whatnot will thank you. Delete things that you don't need or no longer use, and that does include all your pictures of your fireworks and all the blurry ones and all the pictures of the things at the grocery that you were asked to buy and you weren't sure and you were just double checking. Delete those. All right, please, now. We have more coming your way, including your favorite songs for the week. And that does include, possibly, a little BTS.

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1: So you turn on your radio and realize, whoa, this station's got everything. That's because we're 9.5, the ultimate one.

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Dance Hall Masters, the world's most versatile DJ, Private Ryan, Assassin Singh, Signal to Noise, Aralon, The Art Man, DJ Mervin, Euphoric, MC Andre, and more. 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

Bebe Rexha with I'm a Mess. Ooh, well, I know people will be in a mess from today. Match day! World Cup FIFA is here. Are we feverish? Not really. Because this has been the most underwhelming edition of the games that I, or the tournaments I've seen so far. Either ways, I'm going to give you a rundown on what the expectations are. Expect that in the next hour. And also, we'll be talking and giving shouts and whatnot. So send yours through to 394-9595. Have we heard from Bruno Mars yet? I think I'm going to take Bruno over into the next hour. So please enjoy. If you're bopping along to 95 The Ultimate One, you just want to say hello, I'd love to see a message from you.

Well, he might be in a football match. I don't know. More on that tomorrow. I promise that for you tomorrow, not today. I want to tell you about something that I was supposed to tell you in the last hour on how everything looks normal until it isn't. So today's attacks don't create noise. They stay quiet inside your cloud, watching and waiting. This is a message from 800 Tech. If no one reviews alerts properly, no one sees the risk. 800 Tech gives you the visibility across your SaaS environment, SaaS environment, to detect and stop threats early. You can't protect what you're not seeing. Much like if you get, you know, a goal scoring, you're like, if you see any ball come in, you definitely have to protect it. Anyway, that was a really lame tie-in to a football. Football, because I'm really excited to see these matches. 2026 is going to be a time with all of these games. It's going to be sheer chaos, not to mention the hosting nations that are involved. The tournament this year involves and introduces a round of 32, where the two top teams from each group advance alongside the 8 best third placed winners. The structure makes Dark Horse Nations significantly more dangerous, because a single win in a group could actually secure a knockout spot. So hear this. Some of the tournament favorites for this year include Spain, France, and England, and Argentina. So Spain is entering the tournament as one of the most balanced teams. The reigning European champions, they're favored in over 16% of predictive models to lift that trophy. France, led by Kylian Mbappe, the 2022 runners-up, possess the most frightening attacking depth in the competition. And of course, our frequent co-favorites, you can't tell me there isn't a French lover there somewhere listening right now. And for England and Argentina, both the games have like a lot of depth, immense depth, and tournament pedigree, remaining top contenders, and will be a part of probably every World Cup conversation that's going on right now. And we're talking about dark horses. Think Ecuador and Japan. Both squads boost young elite talent, and they are both heavily tipped to break deep into the knockout rounds. And let's not forget Norway and Sweden. They have exciting attacking contingents, and both of those European sides are being widely backed to pull off early upsets. So again, cannot wait to see what's going on there. Any expectations for the host nations? Well, under the coach Mauricio Pochettino, the U.S., has some expectations on their heads to advance deep into the tournament on home soil. But I don't know, with their defense being as vulnerable as they are, they're probably going to face some pressure. They're going to have some pressure. So let me know what you think about that at 394-9595. Canada and Mexico, both of those nations are expected to leverage their passionate home field advantage to navigate that tricky group stage into the knockout rounds. So between the host nations, the dark horses, and the favorites, I would say that we have an interesting tournament at hand, although people are not very into the spirit, as I've seen that they've been for previous editions. But you know how it is, we love us some football, so we're going to be tuned in here in Trinidad and Tobago.

0: Hey, let me tell you, Riri is putting a whole new meaning to a working mama. She had Tika and Rocky to work with her for her latest shoot, and people are oohing and aahing over all the videos and images of her coddling with her little baby girl while she's doing her thing. Fans are totally obsessed. 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And remember, we were talking with Ruckus this morning. Dining with the Saints was what it was about, and it's a historic 25th edition of Trinidad and Tobago's premier food and entertainment experience. It's on June the 13th at St. Mary's College. It's really going to be a lot of fun. You've got premium cuisine, signature cocktails, and live entertainment, the ultimate line. So be there. There's going to be like the Exodus, Estilo Castro, there'll be Terry Lyons on the mic singing to you. Of course, DJ Rucker said that he himself will be, you know, matter of fact, I don't want to tell you anymore. Have a listen to this.
1: 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Dining with the Saints celebrates its historic 25th edition. 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
0: Pilsner
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Hey, listen, you don't want to be a Mr. Know-it-all at all. However, if you want to be mansplaining sports, this is the season for it. This is the season where if there's anything that's going on that is football related, you're sure to have a man around you to explain, even though you might know something a little more than they do. Man, we love you. Oh, there's Father's Day coming up as well. Did it pass? See, this is the problem. Anyway, we'll tackle that in just a little bit. Let me remind you, Lifestyle Motors has exciting news. The new, highly anticipated, all new Suzuki Across. It's here in Trinidad. I'm excited. You can join them on Saturday from 9 a.m. to 2 p.m. Their Grand June Open House. You can experience it for yourself. Call them at 674-1000 or go to Lifestyle Motors on their Facebook page to reserve your spot today. You do not want to miss that. And also, I'll be checking in on your messages. I see somebody messaged and said that England is their team. I was asking, I'm going to open the message after and check it. I was asking how far you think they're going to get. That's always the fun part, to see how, you know, your team does and how they were able to play to all of their strengths. And it's really the talent that is on the field is just going to be insane. I can't wait to see it. I don't know if you've been seeing all of the highlights from the Knicks and Spurs games and whatnot, and this one poor gentleman who's wearing a Spurs t-shirt walking home and literally was attacked by, you know, I would say Knicks fans, and caused the man to like take his t-shirt up. He was all bloodied and everything, and this is not what sports is about, and it was really, really terrible to see. I really hope to see some amelioration of behavior where this is concerned, because that was not cool at all. As a matter of fact, we all turned that Knicks win into a whole ugly thing, which I was not expecting. Boo, not good.

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3: Hey, listen again. Lots of Spain, Brazil. Well, we see on Saturday what's going on with Neymar and his health. We want him to be in the best health. Like I tell you, Trinbagonians are in large part Brazil. So we shall see how the entire thing plays off. Also, there's some players that people have their eyes on. I want to know who's the player that you're looking out for, and you know what you think they're gonna be bringing to the matches. Like I said, there's so many variables that we have to pay attention to. Anyway, speaking of variables, one of the things that's been freaking players out, like from all of the very northern countries, like the Norway's and whatnot, is the weather. They have been hot, sweating. They've been fighting up and they're trying to manage themselves. And if they think the American weather is what it is, Caribbean weather, beautiful but brutal. That is why we have Bujo Paints made for the Caribbean, built to stand strong against harsh sunshine, relentless humidity, and heavy tropical rain. Because when you invest in your home, you deserve beauty that lasts. Bujo Paints, premium protection, proven durability. Also, as we were talking football things, I want to take an opportunity to wish our Walter Alibi a happy birthday today. That was the big kicks the entire time. He is one of our sports people and he loves him some football. He's of course Brazilian by heart, so he's celebrating today at the kickoff and his birthday, and of course going to be following up all of the action throughout the tournament with him as well. So we have more to come, half an hour together. We're going to make it count. So we're looking forward to those messages at 394-9595.
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4: I'm

saturated some of the newer photos of the moon, so we saw all the colors and you know the colors, what they mean, right? So you have like more iron ore in certain places, other things have different spots of other minerals and elements. It was just very, very interesting to know that our moon is not just a gray looking thing. It looks gray, appears gray to us from this distance, and of course with the lighting, but the moon is actually multicolored. So you know when you watch all of those manga or just like random animations that start, you know, throwing any kind of animal out there, whatever, the more you see of the world and the ocean, you're just like, Pokemon always had it right. Pokemon always had it right. Anyway, speaking of interesting things, maybe take an adventure to the Southlands and you can see why for over 20 years Nicosia has been a staple for foodies everywhere, serving breakfast, lunch and baked goods daily with pastries, tea place or meetings or gatherings, and lunch options from paninis to creamy pastas, open from 7 a.m. to 5 p.m. Monday to Saturday, 7 a.m. to noon on a Sunday. Call them at 222-7298 or check them out on Facebook and Instagram. We were talking about Dance Hall Nice. Dance All Nice again. You know how much action is going to be going down on that particular night. Do not miss it. Be there. You're going to have all of the action from your favorite songs of yesteryear, from Buju to Beanie Man, classic after classic. Remember that one General Grand that you like? Well, it's going to be played on that night. Make sure that you're there with the world's most versatile DJ, Private Ryan, Assassin Singh, Nufori, MC Andre, Signal to Noise, Ireland, the Art Man, DJ Mervinda. There's going to be more. Get your tickets right now. 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All doors are open at 8 p.m., by the way. And again, June 18th, the night before the holiday, Woodford Cafe, Price Plaza, Shook Bonus, Dance All Nice again. You need to take a load off and do something fun, all right? Do not miss opportunities to, you know, take bae out or bestie and have a time, all right? I want to give you a little bit of Shakira. I opened the show with a little Shakira. I'm going to give you a song with BL. It's kind of like her version of the French Je Ne Sais Quoi. It's called Algo

0: Hey, listen, when you get into this, I'm going to break out my big wheels and you can come up and have some fun. When you get into that world of monster trucks and all of that and all the X-trails, and you're just seeing how people interact with their vehicle and the kinds of things that they do. I saw this one woman, oh my gosh. The POV was insane. Seeing it happen was insane. You're sitting in the nosebleeds watching this, and it looks like a small thing. When you actually realize how humongous these vehicles are, it just blows your mind. But anyway, all that to say that there are limitless possibilities in the world of things that you can do. If you're sitting here in Trinidad and Tobago and you tell yourself, I love cars. I love, you know, doing mechanical work and tinkering around, and I love, you know, maybe creating big machines, doing your own Frankenstein of a machine. Go out into the world. There's a market for everything. Like, legit, the other day, I saw someone make a car skedaddle, and I was like, I've never seen a car skedaddle. I've never seen a car on stilts actually running. That was insane. Anyway, we could talk about all those things probably at coffee at the Arts Cafe. It's now open daily at the Mascot Compound, 6 days a week at Level 1 C3 Center. 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And while the World Cup conversation is going on, I got a message about Masters of the Universe. Somebody said they finally went to see it and it was so good. I can't even tell you how good it was. But I will tell you more tomorrow when I see you for movie news. We will definitely talk how excellent it was. So hurry, go see it. Don't miss your opportunity to do that on the biggest screen possible. Have a little bit of nostalgia. Go check out all of the action and just a little bit of childlike wonder, if nothing else. All right. So I will see you tomorrow morning at 9 a.m. when we'll say Happy Friday together, leaving you to Katie Trudeau's ET. How does Katie Trudeau sound? Catherine Trudeau. That sounds better. It's ET with Katy Perry. I'm Dino. Thanks for switching on and clicking on to 95, the ultimate one.
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0: Good afternoon and welcome to the Midday News here on CNC3 and the TBC Radio Network. I'm Akash Samaru. Government has successfully extended the state of emergency by 3 months. However, it did not get opposition support. After almost 7 hours of debate yesterday evening, which ended around 1 a.m., the motion to extend the SOE went to vote. 28 members voted in favor, including the two Tobago MPs. However, the entire opposition bench voted against it. Prime Minister Kamala Prasad-Bisesa entered the debate shortly before 11 p.m. last evening. She defended the controversial 500-meter no-protest zones as constitutional and necessary for national security. The PM argued that constitutional rights like assembly and speech are never absolute, noting that they are legally subject to regulation during an authorized state of emergency.
1: Any law student doing law 101 knows that no rights are absolute. Constitutional rights are never absolute. So when you speak about freedom of assembly, it could never be that everybody will assemble in the same place at the same time. There are regulations. These are regulated. There's no absolute freedom. When you have freedom of speech, everybody can't talk at the same time. We are all here. We have freedom of speech. What do? We all talk and bubble. We'll just be a bubble like the tower, whatever it was.
0: The Prime Minister said the 500-meter no-protest zones were put in place because gatherings were being infiltrated by gang members. Meanwhile, Attorney General John Jeremy says he was not targeting any one ethnic or racial group when he warned that government will be going after white-collar criminals. In winding up the debate on the SOE extension this morning, Jeremy said that warning is for everyone. However, he again underscored that no one group's socioeconomic status will make them immune to the law.
2: I can stand here, I can stand outside here, I can stand in my house, I can stand at the University of the West Indies and say that those persons are persons who must obey the law, and if they do not, they deserve to incur the attention, not the wrath, of my friend the Minister of Homeland Security.
0: Now, opposition leader Penelope Backle says the PNM is willing to work with the government to fight crime, but there will not be any blind support without data and evidence. The opposition did not support the extension of the SOE, saying that government did not give enough reasons for more months under emergency powers. And opposition MP Stuart Young called for the government to end the no-protest zones, warning that people are at their limits.
3: Let people express themselves. Let people have their public demonstrations. Let people exercise democracy. Go after the criminals. Put the criminals in your detention centers, but charge them.
0: And Tobago East MP David Thomas has declared that Tobago's parliamentary representatives are fully behind the government's extension of the SOE, describing themselves as part of the administration and arguing that emergency powers remain necessary to bring crime under control. Thomas rejected suggestions from opposition MPs that Tobago's representatives should oppose the measure, insisting that both Tobago MPs support the government's approach to tackling crime.
4: Tobago and the persons that are representing Tobago fully supports this SOE, and we need to make that emphatically clear. So do not expect us to be prompted by you to vote against this and to come here and say that people from Tobago expect us not to support the government. As far as we are concerned, we are a part of the government. So if you didn't know before, know today.
0: But Tobago Hotel and Tourism Association head Reginald McLean is fuming over the extension of the SOE. McLean says he is particularly disappointed with the Tobago Members of Parliament who voted in favor of the extension. During the debate, Tobago East MP David Thomas dismissed concerns about Tobago's tourism suffering due to the emergency powers. He argued Tobago Carnival 2025 was a resounding success during the last SOE. However, McLean said one festival cannot be used as a yardstick for success, adding that domestic tourism alone cannot sustain the industry.
5: But 2 weeks a year for Carnival, over the Carnival period, does not make 52 weeks happen in a year. I have just cancelled my trip to Germany on Sunday for marketing of the destination because it makes no sense.
0: McLean said he was not surprised by the Tobago representative's vote, saying politics is being put before the island's best interest. And on the heels of Parliament's approval of an extension of the SOE, Estate Police Association President Derek Richardson is calling for greater public discussion on the government's decision to impose a 500-meter restriction on public assemblies. Richardson says while there is broad support for measures aimed at combating violent crime and protecting public officials, citizens deserve a clear understanding of the nature of the threat being addressed and whether the measures are supported by evidence. The Estate Police Association president is also noting that democratic societies must carefully balance security needs with constitutional rights. Well, as part of continued efforts to combat gang violence, police are calling on parents to show the necessary care in steering their children away from criminality. Speaking during CNC3's The Morning Brew program today, Media Ambassador ASB Obi Russell warned that the attraction of young people to gangs was related to a combination of factors, including a lack of familial support and financial pressure.
6: They lack that sense of love, that sense of belonging, that sense of worthiness that you mean something. They lack that self-worth. There's a financial pressure attached to it a lot of the times where you are in a home that they cannot give you the nice sneakers and the nice phones that your friends have.
0: Russell also warned that violence in communities may be normalized to the point where young, impressionable minds believe that such incidents are normal.
6: You're so prone to seeing violence that you think that is the only way they are pursuing. So what we call, they are making home jail. They never left their areas. They need a sneakers. They send somebody in Port to Spain to buy the sneakers and bring it back for them. So
0: on this basis, Russell appealed to parents and families to spend time with their children, showing them affection, but giving them the experiences they can cherish. Let's take a break. Sports is up next.
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Tate McRae doing it for you as we head into this Thursday afternoon. The hits are served here inside the lunchtime mix. Richard Graham be with you until 4 o'clock as we deal with this somewhat cloudy Thursday afternoon.

is Volume 2, the night before the holiday, Woodford Cafe turning into the mecca for all of the dancehall hits of yesteryear. From Buju to Beanie, classic after classic, of top tier DJs like the world's most versatile DJ, Private Ryan. Assassin Sang will be there, Newphoric.

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2: 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And hands in the air for Kojak. 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
0: 12:35, it's the LTM. I'm more into my Trini girls myself, but Harry Styles, on the other hand, there's American girls.

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song. Nice again. What do you get when you add the best mix to 951's remix? The ultimate mix of music, of course. 95 is the ultimate one.

Beyonce and Shakira, who is getting ready to open up the World Cup. First game, Mexico versus South Africa, and a 90-minute opening ceremony that sees Shakira joined by the likes of Burna Boy. Who else is going to be there? Danny Ocean is going to be there, J Balvin, and a number of others. It's going to be a high-energy performance. A very interesting start to World Cup 2026. Now, something for those of you who are going to be looking at the game, something is going to be very different about the start to the game. Instead of the traditional 11 players of the starting team and the refereeing team lining up near the sideline for the national anthems, well, the first time ever, every player of each team's 26-man squad plus the referees will line the center circle for the anthems. In the words of FIFA boss Gianni Infantino, having all players and referees face each other in the center circle during the national anthems will create a moment of unity, pride, and emotion that truly belongs to the teams and to everyone in the stadium. So, all kinds of new aspects to the World Cup. Record 48 teams competing. Which one is your favorite team? Who do you think will walk away with the cup? There are a lot of people saying Spain will do it. A lot of people are saying France will do it. And then there are a lot of people who are saying England is the dark horse. Time alone will tell, but it looks to be quite some tournament. All right, so here we go. Hour number two of today's LTM, and we kick it off with Samba. This is Home Wrecker on TNT's favorite pop music mix. 9-5, the ultimate one. We don't just say it, we play it.

0: Avril Lavigne taking us back as we head into another hour of hits here on the Lunchtime Mix. All right, so June 18th, where are you going to be? I know where you want to be. We are getting ready to make Dance Hall nice again, Volume 2, the night before the holiday, Woodford Cafe turning into the mecca for all the Dance Hall hits of yesteryear. From Buju to Beanie to Lady Saw, classic after classic with top-tier DJs like the world's most versatile DJ, Private Ryan, Assassin Sing, Newphoric, MC Andre, Signal to Noise, Arilam the Arkman, DJ Mervin, and more. 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
0: Hey, TNT, the most anticipated food experience of the year is back. 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

0: They had us dancing back in the 90s, Ace of Base and It's a Beautiful Life. Just about 1:32. A beautiful mix of the hits on the way. Bruno Mars, Harry Styles, gonna toss in some Olivia Dean and a whole lot more. So get ready when we get back into it here on the LTM. So, strengthening your organization. 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That's 741-1139. 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

Taylor Swift to kick things off for another hour of the LTM. It's coming down here in Port of Spain. Stay dry, stay safe on those wet roads, and let's get into it. With Somber, back to France.

was one of the last hits that Akon had, and then he took off to try to build a city, and that didn't work out too well. Angel takes us back to 2010, if I'm not mistaken. All right, we're into another hour of the LGM, and we have so much more great music to line up for you, including Doja Cat, Teddy Swims is coming up as well, and a whole lot more.

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We're getting ready for a trip down memory lane as we make Dancehall nice again. Volume 2, the night before the holiday, Whitford Cafe turning into the mecca for all the dancehall hits of yesteryear. With music from the likes of Bushu, Beanie, Shabba. 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

0: surefire hit from the 90s there for Smash Mouth, Walking on the Sun. 229. Hey, listen up. 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

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Your dance hall master, the world's most versatile DJ, Private Ryan, Assassin Singh, Signal Tanoy, Aralon, The Art Man, DJ Mervin, Euphoric, MC

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That's because we're 9.5, the ultimate one.

Oh man, is it raining? Still, I'm feeling like NC Wincy, trying to climb up the water spout, and down comes the rain, and poor NC gets washed out. That's what's going on out there. No rain in Mexico, though. The first game of World Cup 2026 has begun, and after 7 minutes, the score is still goalless between Mexico and South Africa. Not for the want of some attempts, though. There was a rocket to South Africa's goal moments ago, and the South African goalie was able to get his hand on it. Nice little save there. But let me tell you, this game has all the hallmarks to be the perfect opener to the latest edition of FIFA's World Cup. Looking good. So at this point, scoreless. Just thought I'd pass that on to you. Okay, let's talk sport drinks, because I don't know if you heard, the new LucasAid Sport Ice Kick by Jude Bellingham has officially landed with a refreshing lemon and lime flavor. 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Okay, looks as if Mexico has put one in. So the score now is Mexico 1, South Africa 0. And this is just approximately 9 minutes into the game. Still a lot of time for South Africa to make their presence felt in this game. So Mexico have put in one. While I was reading those ads, let me tell you, those boys are hungry for victory. All right. 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
2: 319, and we're about to kick off an ultimate head sweep with the compliments of the Arts Cafe, Taylor Swift. Take it away.

0: 90s banger from Blind Melon, No Rain. Sure hope I don't have any of that to deal with when I get out of here. And a big thank you to the Arts Cafe for this ultimate hit music sweep. 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

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DJ Dos Bros Brandon on his way in, and I will definitely catch you in the mix tomorrow. 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
2: Good afternoon. I'm Shane Superville with headline news on CNC3 under the TBC Radio Network. Police Media Ambassador ASP Owe Russell has urged parents to take the time to guide their children towards productive, meaningful lifestyles as he lamented the prevalence of young people being drawn to criminality, specifically gangs. Speaking on CNC3's Morning Brew program earlier today, Russell noted that several factors from poverty to a need for acceptance contributes to the problem of gang recruitment among children.
3: They lack that sense of love, that sense of belonging, that sense of worthiness that you mean something. They lack that self-worth. There's a financial pressure attached to it a lot of the times where you are in a home that they cannot give you the nice sneakers and the nice phones that your friends have.
2: In crime news, the TTPS has reported that 26.69 kilograms of marijuana was found and seized during an exercise in Charleville on Wednesday morning. Police said officers of the Interagency Task Force visited an apartment on Asaraf Road Extension at around 8:30 a.m. where they found crocus bags containing several packages of marijuana. No one was arrested in relation to the discovery as inquiries continue. To some regional news, Bahamas Prisons Commissioner Don Clare has issued a public apology after facing heavy criticism for remarks about female correctional recruits. The controversy erupted during a signing on ceremony where Clare suggested women could be dismissed after a single mistake while men might be given more leniency. His comments drew sharp rebuke from the National Security Minister and sparked calls for his resignation. Clare has since expressed regret to the women of Bahamas, admitting his remarks were inappropriate and offensive. Women's advocates, political leaders, and members of the public continue to voice their concern over the issue. And now for a look internationally. Storms ravaged parts of the American Midwest.

0: including Missouri and Wisconsin on Wednesday as private residents and emergency services scrambled to respond to damages in the wake of the destruction. According to reports, the storms, including at least two tornadoes, damaged properties as well as caused a train to be derailed. No deaths have yet been confirmed. Stay tuned for another news update at the top of the hour and for comprehensive coverage in our major newscast at 7 p.m. on CNC3 and across all digital platforms.
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1: 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One of my all-time favorite tracks right now, and I need y'all to get familiar with this one. Jumping on the WhatsApp line, send your messages, send your shouts. We've got you covered with the hits from the 90s to now. Good afternoon, TNT. 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

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Dining with the Saints celebrates its historic 25th edition. 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

0: hits of the 90s all the way to now. You're 95 The Ultimate One. It's a beautiful Thursday afternoon. Good afternoon, each and everyone listening in. And hello, hello to everybody on your WhatsApp line. Let me just jump in your WhatsApp line really quick and say a very special good afternoon to Shelly, heading to Barkport after a long day of work. Good afternoon, my dear. I hope you are feeling well and enjoying the great music, okay? Guys, right now, open it up here because the phone lines are going to be opened right now. It's time for you to win yourself tickets. What tickets, you may ask? If you remember the Kiskity Caravan, what about General Grant's short call? You can't forget Patra's Queen of the Park. We're talking June 18th. We're taking you on a trip Memory Lane as we make Dancehall Nice Again. Dancehall Nice Again, Volume 2, the night before the holiday, Woodford Cafe becomes the mecca for all your dancehall hits of yesteryear. From Buju Banton to Beanie Man, classic after classic, with some of the biggest DJs in the business, featuring the world's most versatile DJ, DJ Private Ryan, Assassin Singh, Euphoric, MC Andre, Signal to Noise, R1 the Art Man, DJ Mervin, and so much more. Now's your chance for you to win tickets to Dancehall Nice Again. Phone lines open. Let's see who we've got. Hello, good afternoon.
1: Hi, good afternoon. How are you?
0: Good afternoon. I'm good. You ready to win yourself that ticket?
1: Yeah, I'll try.
0: Okay, simple, simple. What's the name of the event?
1: Dancehall Euphoria.
0: Hello?
1: Yeah, is it Dancehall Euphoria?
0: No, it is not. So we're going to be giving somebody else a chance. 625-2095. The phone lines are open. Come on, guys. Dancehall Nice Again. Volume 2, June 18th. You don't want to miss it. We head to Woodford Cafe, Price Plaza, Chagornas. And your DJs for the night, Private Ryan, Assassin Singh, Euphoric, MC Andre, Signal to Noise, Arlon the Art Man, DJ Mervin. Classic dancehall hits, old school dancehall all night long. Hello, good afternoon.
1: Yeah, trying back again, man.
0: You're trying back again. All right, let's see. What's the date of the event?
1: The night before the holiday, that'll be June 18th.
0: June 18th, nice. Anybody you want to say hello to?
1: All the listeners.
0: So here's what I need you to do. Hold the phone lines for me. I'll take the rest of your information off air. You just won yourself a ticket to Dancehall Nice Again, Volume 2. And guys, let me tell you right now, you can grab your tickets. Head on over and grab your tickets right now. IslandyTickets.com, also Woodford Cafe, Signature Shoes, that's in Grand Bazaar. And you can also head to Richards West Mall, TT Lunch Kit, San Fernando, and Islandy Tickets. Doors open at 8 p.m. June 18th. Dancehall, Nice Again, Volume 2. We all

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0: by Bruno Mars right there. Risk It All for You. As the hits keep coming your way here on U95, the Ultimate 101. Guys, we've got something special for you this afternoon. Now, today, we're celebrating a major automotive milestone. Honda is making 30 years of the iconic CR-V, a vehicle known for reliability, comfort, and performance. And now to tell us about this special anniversary and the exciting offers, we're joined on the line by a representative of Ansa Motors. Hello, good afternoon.
1: Hi, good afternoon. How are you going, Honda Nation?
0: Good afternoon. We hope you are well and doing great also. So, we are here this afternoon to talk about the iconic Honda CR-V making 30 years.
1: Yes, well, absolutely.
0: Yes, 30 years of reliability, comfort, and performance. So before we kick things off, you want to introduce yourself to our lovely listeners?
1: Yes, hi again, Honda Nation. James here from Ansa Motors. And as you said, Brandon, yeah. 30 years
0: a major milestone. So we're kicking things off with a few simple questions. Honda is celebrating something special. Can you tell us what is happening with the CR-V?
1: Right, so again, 30 years, Honda CR-V is one of the world's most successful and trusted SUVs. You know, for three decades, this car has been a staple on Trinidad's roads. You and everybody, a lot of people listening, but still see the first generation out and about. I'm sure a few listeners are in their trusty old first or second generation right now. And don't get me started on the third, fourth, and even the fifth, but now 6 generations later and 30 years.
0: 6 generations later, 30 years of Honda CR-V. And yes, you're absolutely correct, because let's be real, even around the world, we still see that first generation Honda CR-V going strong. to this day, yeah. So, 30 years is a major milestone. Why do you say has the CR-V remained such a trusted choice over time?
1: Well, again, the CR-V has built its reputation on Honda's legendary reliability, you know, excellent fuel efficiency, strong retail value, you name it. You know, over the years, Honda's continuously evolved the CR-V while staying true to what customers value most. Right, dependability, comfort, and well, innovation. You know?
0: Yes, indeed. So, let me see here. Why would you say the CR-V works so well for drivers here in Trinidad and Tobago? Because you know, Trinidad and Tobago, we have. Well, let's not get into the roads. But why would you say CR-V works so well for drivers here?
1: Well, I mean, the CR-V is suited for our roads, you know, and our lifestyle. It offers a comfortable ride, you know, generous ground clearance, spacious seating for families, ample cargo space, right? 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
0: Okay, excellent fuel. Well, right? that one we could confirm for sure.
1: Right. And, you know, the McPherson suspension you're getting with the wishbone is perfect for... the beautiful roads we have down here.
0: It's
1: a very trusted suspension system.
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1: Right, so... 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
0: Okay.
1: Oh, you're in one. That is the in-one package. So you can get free insurance as well.
0: Okay, great. So on this one, really, really important for each and everyone. As you said in the beginning, we still see to this day the first generation CRV driving around. One of the keys for keeping that happening is the importance of using an authorized dealer like Answer Motors. Can you let the listeners know why it is important to purchase from an authorized dealer like Answer Motors?
1: Right. So when you see a lot of these Honda vehicles on the road, you know, I'm not going to name them out, but what we have is the HRV, for instance. Okay. All of our vehicles are made in Thailand to upkeep Honda international standards around the world, right? So certain cars that are Honda that are spec'd in Japan for Japan, right? Everything would be in Japanese on the dash. That you can't change. They come with a aftermarket deck as well, you know, but it's just the way the cars are made, again, to last longer. Even in Japan, when you think about it, there's a law that after 5 years, cars need to be taken off the road, right? So you could imagine how they're specking the cars in Japan for Japan. You know, when a dealer brings it down here, you know, they claim to have a warranty, but that is not from Honda International.

0: Why now is the right time to make that move? And let's give them a simple explanation of how they can get it started.
1: Right. So again, since this sixth generation has been here, the price has been what it was and what it's going to go back to, which is $20,000 more than what you could get it for now, right? So if you're looking, if you're thinking about it, if you want to pull the trigger and jump, you know, this car has not been this price before, and it's never going to be. We're talking about legacy here, you know, and that's what you're getting with Honda.
0: Yes,
1: once you buy the CR-V, 10, 20 years, 30 years, you've seen it. The proof is in the pudding.
0: Yes, it definitely is, yeah. Yes.
1: Right? So, all right, Honda Nation, y'all have a good one. 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Those are my handles, all right?
0: Well, a big, big thank you for sharing this information and your time with us this afternoon.
1: Of course. I was looking forward to the call, holding man.
0: Love it.
1: All right.
0: You do enjoy the rest of this beautiful afternoon. Once again, a very special thank you to James from Answer Motors for joining us and sharing all the amazing details. 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
2: Good afternoon. I'm Shane Superville with headline news on CNC3 and the TBC Radio Network. In local developments, Attorney General John Jeremy says he was not targeting any one ethnic or racial group when he warned that government will be going after white-collar criminals. In the winding up of the debate on the SOE extension this morning, Jeremy said that warning is for everyone. However, he again underscored that no one group's socioeconomic status will make them immune to the law.
3: I can stand here, I can stand outside here, I can stand in my house, I can stand at the University of the West Indies and say that those persons are persons who must obey the law, and if they do not, they deserve to incur the attention, not the wrath, of my friend, the Minister of Homeland Security.
2: However, activist Gary Abood, in response to Jeremy's comments and others, took issue with the way the views were expressed.
4: I think it's irresponsible and unbecoming at best. And the Attorney General, with great respect to him, needs to re-examine his racial index, because demonizing a race, defaming a personality without any evidence.
2: To some regional news, the body of a missing woman was found in St. Elizabeth, Jamaica earlier today. According to reports, 40-year-old Kadesia McLeod, who was reported missing since Tuesday, was found at Pepper District, St. Elizabeth by passers-by. Media reports said that McLeod worked as a pharmacy technician. And now for a look internationally, an air quality issue prompted the lockdown of the Pentagon in Virginia earlier today. According to reports from U.S. media, systems in place at the facility detected the presence of an unspecified contaminant. Safety protocols were reportedly initiated, which led to the lockdown of several floors at the building. County Hazardous Materials Team and the Pentagon's Hazardous Materials Team were dispatched to the area and continued investigations as of 5 p.m. Reports stressed that the lockdown may be the result of a false positive, as there was no cause for panic. However, a shelter-in-place status was in effect at the building. The Pentagon serves as the headquarters of the United States' Department of Defense. Stay tuned for another news update at the top of the hour and for comprehensive coverage in our major newscast at 7 p.m. on CNC3 and across all digital platforms.
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Jumping right into hour number two of your drive time here on your 9.5, the ultimate one. 12 minutes past the hour of 5 p.m. Good afternoon, TNT, once again. 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

0: Taking it back to the 90s right there, Warren. Daft Punk, a legendary one for you. One more time. 21 minutes past the hour of 5 p.m. Hey, in Mitsubishi Nation, let me speak to you right now. This one is for you. The Mitsubishi Meetup is going down. It's happening Saturday, June 13th from 10 a.m. to 4 p.m. at Ansa Motors Chaguanas. Guys, you're going to be enjoying yourself. 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

after a long day, your 95 The Ultimate One is always mystical and magical. 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Getting ready in just a bit to wrap it up for this hour. 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
2: Good evening. I'm Shane Superville with headline news on CNC3 and the TBC Radio Network. Political analyst and consultant Derek Ramsamuj says even with an extension of a state of emergency, issues relating to crime and criminality won't be solved through a more forceful police response. Responding to questions on CNC3's Morning Brew earlier today, Ramsamuj says that criminality was a long-standing issue in TNT and required a multifaceted approach to address the problem at its core.
3: The fundamental issue we have is the structure of inequity and a lack of discipline within our society from the community level go right up to the corporate level. So putting more guns on the street, arresting street criminals does not address the institutionalization of criminal activity.
2: Meanwhile, sociologist Dr. David Mohammed says the impact is not experienced equally across society, with some communities long exposed to heavy policing and strained relations with the state. He argues that for these communities, emergency conditions may feel less temporary and more like a constant feature of their daily life. Dr. Mohammed says this reflects deeper inequalities in how rights and justice are experienced across different social groups.
4: There are those in our society who, I guess I could say, have already felt the dark cloud of emergency powers looming over their residential spaces and could probably hardly even tell the difference between whether there's a state of emergency or not.
2: To some regional news, the Caribbean Hotel and Tourism Association has named Barbados as the host destination for Caribbean Travel Marketplace 2027, the region's premier business-to-business event. The gathering connects global buyers with Caribbean suppliers to strengthen partnerships and drive business opportunities across the region. The host nation was announced at this year's Caribbean Travel Marketplace in Antigua. The Caribbean Travel Marketplace brings together destinations, hotels, attractions, transport companies, and tourism stakeholders across the Caribbean for pre-scheduled business meetings designed to generate tangible commercial outcomes. And now for a look internationally, British Armed Forces Minister Al Carnes has resigned hours after Defence Secretary John Healey stepped down over the British government's military spending plans. According to a BBC report, Carnes said, quote, "We are asking our armed forces to operate in a more dangerous world on a budget written for a calmer one," end quote. Meanwhile, British Prime Minister Keir Starmer was quoted as saying that he would do what was necessary to protect the UK's national security. Stay tuned for comprehensive coverage of these stories in our major newscast at 7 p.m. on CNC3 and across all digital platforms.
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0: Keeping no such coming at you here on your 95 The Ultimate One as we jump into another amazing hour with you. 15 minutes past the hour of 6 p.m. saying good evening, TNT. And guys, do you remember the Kiskity Caravan? What about General Grant and Short Call? And who can forget Patras Queen of the Park? June 18th, we get ready for a trip down memory lane as we make dancehall nice again. Volume 2, the night before the holiday, Woodford Cafe becomes the mecca for all the dancehall hits of yesteryear. 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
3: 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We talked to Taylor Swift and she said, I'm kidding. 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
0: Do you remember the Diwali rhythm? What about this classic one?
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0: How many wines did you have to Lady Shaba's Ram Ram? And hands in the air for Kojak. We're taking another trip down memory lane.

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